0: Wellesley 1418 to Wellesley Control.
1: 1418.
0: I'm going to be back out for Linwood attempting to serve that order.
1: Received.

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0: Car 3 is on. Car 3 on responding, put a commercial fire alarm, 165 Linden Street, called in by the alarm company. Zone is suite 180 and the ladies' room smoke detector.
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3: Quick 3 is responding.
0: Quick 3 responding. Paula Alvarez on responding, 165 Linden Street, suite 180 for the ladies' room smoke detector.

0: Edgewood's off, doesn't show for two sides of one story commercial building. 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
1: Sir, near 40 Kimlow Road, four reports of a tree branch in the roadway.
0: Received, Kimlow.

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0: 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I'm just going to try to move it down towards Route 9 in an area off to the side of the road so it can be picked up in the morning.
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0: 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That tree has been moved down towards Route 9, off to the side, and if you could just leave a note for it to be picked up in the morning.
1: Received.

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1: Officer Eagle.
0: Myself and Officer Berg will be off at ID Hill, Route 9, eastbound. We'll have the high-speed lane taken between School Street and Oak Street.
1: Received.

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Wellesley fire alarm is dispatching. Engine 1. 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Residential fire alarm. 28 Cottage Street. 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
1: 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He was unsure if it was 28 or 30. 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
1: Received.

0: 1403, answer.
1: Sir, do you have the RF?
0: I do.
1: Sir, are you going for info?
0: Yes, I am.
1: Sir, that reg 69 Tango Echo 33, have that coming back active. 2004 Honda Accord Black. To a Jaden Romero Fellisborg. No wants to warrants. Does have 9 on the adult. Multiple AMBs, dangerous weapon, assault and murder. Firearm carry with large capacity trespassing. Does have 3 open statuses for carrying dangerous weapon back in 25.
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0: 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I was a random range to Mass Hill and Sierra 586 375 82.

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0: Motor vehicle stop, Route 9 West at Arnold. Excuse me, Route 9 West at Audubon with Master Reds 3 Whiskey Yankee 937. That is 3WY937 on a gray Mercedes sedan.
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0: 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Well, the 1412.

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1: 65 Grove Street, this is the fire department for the commercial fire alarm.
0: Roger.

Lastly, fire alarm is dispatching. Tower 2, Fuse 3, Engine 1, Car 3, fire, commercial fire alarm, 65 Grove Street. Wellesley fire alarm is dispatching. Tower 2, Fuse 3, Engine 1, Car 3, fire, commercial fire alarm, 65 Grove Street. Timeout, 4:13.

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0: Tower 2 is on.
1: Tower 2 is also on. Fire alarm showing all companies responding. 65 Grove Street, Wellesley Green. Commercial fire alarm activation. All companies be advised we did receive a call from a resident as well as the alarm company coming in as the sprinkler water flow main riser. For a resident, building should be evacuating for you.

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0: The operator is Maxwell on Sierra 289-07830. That was S 289-07830.

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0: morning. 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
0: Car 4.
1: Car 4, test okay.
0: Wellesley Medic 1.
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1: T201, that's okay.
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0: I'll be responding to 98 Livingston for the alarm.
1: Just be advised, we did get a call back from the alarm company stating that there are cleaners on scene, but the owner is not there.
0: Appreciate it. I'll be responding to Ravine at Old Farm.
1: Where is he?
2: So you can just check on that transportation. Just call back. They got through.
0: Thank you. Show me clear.

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2: Check Highland Road. Call says that the day trail has been left on the road for multiple days with nothing attached to it. Please do the safety hazard.
0: Precinct Highland Road.

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0: 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It's going to be confirmed accidental by the cleaners. Mass LON Sierra Alpha 1071199. 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
1: 1416.
0: How's the area?
1: Just say it was in the top of the hill.
0: 32.

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1: 1416.
0: That is a painting company who is currently on scene. If you could attach Mass Commercial X84488, that's X84488. Would the RP like to speak to me?

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1: 1416.
0: It's going to be a negative. I'm speaking with the caller.
1: Receive. You can show me clear. 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

parking the photo of it, sir. 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

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I'll be clear on my post. 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
0: Be Route 9 eastbound, just by Sprague Road, for a two-car motor vehicle accident, no injuries. It's going to be a white Audi and a white F1 350.
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0: 36 step into the lobby. Speak with a resident out of 184 Wellesley Avenue for fraud. Apparently she's on the line with the person now.
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0: 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Can you send me an OS?
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0: 101. Good morning, Captain Larry Charleston.
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0: Captain Larry Charleston.
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0: 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Captain Westmoreland.

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1: 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I'll file. She's going to come back in at about 3:30 when her daughter's out of work.
0: Passing with Norwood.

0: 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Two of one.
1: That's the way, Father. Passing with Wakefield. Passing with Walton.
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0: Yeah, 1-1.
1: Testing with Weston.
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1: 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Testing with Wayman. 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
1: Three passing with Moore.
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1: Three passing with Stoneman. Passing with Wayman.
0: Re-passing
1: with Wayman. 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
0: Wolverine, 1-1.
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1: 1410, report the loss.
0: There's just going to be a phone call. It's going to be for 694 Worcester Street. You're going to speak with Deb, the director of nursing. She just wants to have something documented about an issue between two of her residents.

receiving numerous calls for a motor vehicle crash. 452 in the area, 452 Broadway, York City.

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0: Are you receiving the box for 18 Grove?
1: This has a lot level 8 on it, not the actual box.
0: Okay, that's a potential system trouble. Can you have Engine 1 just to confirm that and also notify the building owner and make them aware of it so they can have their alarm company address it?
1: We also have the same LV-8 for 63 guys. Do you want them there as well?
0: What was that last location?
1: 63 Garden.
0: Okay, I'll take a look at 63 Garden. I plugged it out this morning and it was put back in service. I'll confirm that one.

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0: Godfrey, Engine 1. Lou, it's most likely being worked on, but just confirm that. File, I'm Cos 3's on arrival, 6-3 guard.
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1: Copy.
0: If panel's normal here at 63 Garden, I'm going to be clear. Just notify the property owner of this building as well. I just let them know that we received the trouble through the system from them after it was being worked on this morning. But the panel is normal.

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1510, hold the control. Motor vehicle stop, 9 East at Oakland, Mass Ridge, 4 Lima, Sierra Papa, 684, LSP 68, White Tesla.

Concert 1404. 1404, speak. It's going to be with Fire and Medic 60 Grove Street, apartment 6301 for the elderly female that fell. Just looking for a lift assist. She is there with a neighbor.

0: 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Engine 1. 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Timeout. 1306.
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1: 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Her sister is there with her, the door is unlocked.

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0: 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Medic one.
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0: Now from detail with Officer Wagner.

0: 1416, what was the control?
1: On the control.
0: I'll be out at number 4, Linwood, and attempt to serve a restraining order violation.

0: 1416, Wilson Control.
1: 1416.
0: Appears to be no one home at the residence, unable to serve at this time. I'll be clear.
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1: What was the control of entering?
0: Leo to number 11, Cleveland Road, and attempt to serve a restraining order.

0: 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There's been no one home at the residence, unable to serve at this time. I'll be clear.
1: Appreciate it.

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1: Heavy, I'm responding for Vision Drive, town of Natick. It's going to be in suite 348 for the 87-year-old female with edema, 1422.

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0: 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Engine 2. 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General. 76 Old Colony Road. 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Engine 2. 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Timeout. 1458.
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2: 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Just be advised, he does have history of vertigo and stroke. He is awake and alert. There was a head strike to his arm and his head. 1459.
3: Receive, we got that.

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1: You have your responding, all apparatus are responding. 76 Old Colony Road for the 96-year-old male with a fall and a head strike, 1500.

0: 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Edge 2 and medic 1 are off. 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

0: 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Coastal A201 will have one to Needham, EI, momentarily. Engine 2 is going to be clear, terminating command.
1: Clear, terminating command, Coastal with one to Needham, EI.
2: 1416, what was the control?
3: 1416.
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0: 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Engine 1. Ambulance 2. Medical. General. 7 Abbott Street. Wellesley fire alarm is dispatching. Engine 1. Ambulance 2. 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General. 7 Abbott Street. Time out. 1536.
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0: On responding, 245 Forest Street, Babson College, Park Manor South, room 267, 18-year-old female. 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
4: 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Heavy, I'm responding 434.

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1: Yeah, the Medic One.
0: Sir, be advised, the party is on 911. They're saying they can no longer feel their arms.
1: Racing.

0: 1418 to Wilson Control.
1: 1418.
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1: Received. That party should be in the hallway outside of that room.
0: Received. Babson, please off with them.

0: 1418 to Wellesley Control. 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
1: 267. Again, 267.

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1: We have you on arrival with command 1638.

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2: Done.
1: Sir, be advised per absent dispatch, that party is in front of 267, but Park Manor West, not Park Manor South.
2: Received, I'm going off that side.

0: Berkeley fire alarm is dispatching. Tower 2. Engine 1. Car 3. Ambulance 1. Motor vehicle crash injury. 114 Worcester Street. Wellesley fire alarm is dispatching. Tower 2. Engine 1. Car 3. Ambulance 1. Motor vehicle crash injury. 114 Worcester Street. Timeout. 1641.
1: Fireline, Car 3 has that from Linden Street.
2: Car 3, have you on responding from Linden Street for a multiple car MBA possible injury, 1642.
1: Fireline, are you able to start a second ambulance in that direction just in case?
3: Our best to have someone head out that way. We have two out right now, so we'll have to call
1: them
3: mutually.
1: Okay, thank you.
4: Potential fraud report.

0: 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Tower 2. Engine 1. Car 3. Ambulance 1. Q3. Motor vehicle crash injury. 114 Worcester Street.
1: Engine 1, fire alarm
0: world. Dispatching. Tower 2.
1: 14 Worcester Street.
2: Have your respondents 44.
0: Engine 1. Q3. Motor vehicle crash injury. 114 Worcester Street. Timeout. 1641.

0: Sounds good, Pilot. Car 3. Pilot, any confirmed entrapment?
1: Negative. We don't have anybody on scene. I was told by somebody passing by that most of the parties were out of the car, minus one. Not sure that they're trapped, but they did not get out of the vehicle at that time. I will try to give somebody a call back. We're still trying to get two ambulances for you as well.
0: Okay, no problem. Car 3, engine 1. Engine 1. Lou, stage 9 at 16. I'll give you more information. I'll let you know if I need you. The Quinton and Tower should be dealing with me.
1: Responding 1646.

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1: 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Everyone, CNC out of vehicle, Tower 2, establish your command out of vehicle.
0: Command,
1: show car 3 off of the tower.
0: Duran arrived with the tower, 1648.
2: Duran arrived with 3's off as well.
0: On arrival, 1648.
3: Command calling by alarm.
0: Alarm answer, command.
3: You have 6 cars involved, no entrapment, but multiple injured.
0: 6 cars involved, no entrapment, multiple injuries. To be advised, we do have 2 ambulances heading your way. It's going to be Newton Medic 5 along with Coastal 198, 1649.
3: Go ahead. Do we need to start roadside? Want to get a number on the cars here. It's going to be at least 4.
1: Roger.
0: 2 player terminating command, medical 1 before Newton Weldon shortly, 1649.
4: Coastal 198 to fire alarm.
0: Get.
4: 198, we are responding to 100 Worcester Road for the MBA.
0: Received, have you responding for the MBA. Just be advised, it is now going to be a 6-car motor vehicle accident with multiple injuries. 1650.
3: Street command. Engine 2 calling, what's the street command, car 3?
1: Go ahead.
3: Would you like us to respond? Yeah, from a start this direction, car 3 to fire alarm.
0: Fire alarm answering, car 3.
3: Okay, I'm going to clear engine 1. Engine 1 is going to be all set. I got engine 2 coming down. You're going to attach them to the run. Also, stop me 2 more ambulances. I have a total of 4 patients as of now. Also, I've done a face-to-face with Tower 2, and I'm going to have command.
0: Received, sir. You're going to be switched with Tower 2. You have command. 4 patients. You need 2 more ambulances. Engine 2 will be in place of Engine 1. Engine 1 is clear. 1651.

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1: 1652.
2: Voice of 3, command to fire alarm. Other than Medic 5, who do I coming from ambulances?
1: We get Medic 5, close to 198. We also have somebody coming from Natick and as well as Needham. So we have 4 en route.
2: Okay, are any other, are any of those other trucks ALS besides Medic 5?
1: I'm not too sure, sir. They said that they would have somebody en route. They didn't give me a truck number.
2: Okay, received. What's the 3 command calling? New Medic 5.
0: Medic 5, go ahead.
2: Medic 5, on your arrival, make the flip, and I want you in front of the accident, and then you'll do a face-to-face with me.
0: Roger, we might have passed you. We're passing you right now.
2: Yep. Just make the flip, and then park in front of the accident scene.
0: Roger, we'll roll up on you in 20 seconds.
2: What's the 3 command of fire alarm? Notify the other ambulances and have them all positioned in front of the accident scene. Okay, fire alarm?
1: Receive, we'll notify all of them, have them positioned in front of the scene, 1654.
0: New Medic 5, fire alarm, we're at scene.
1: Medic 5, have you on scene? If you could pull up in front of the scene, 1654.
0: Roger, we're in front of the apparatus.
2: Fire alarm, Wellesley Medic 1.
1: Medic 1.
2: Medic 1 is transporting Newton Wellesley.
1: Transporting Newton Wellesley, 1654.
2: 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Lou, on your arrival, you're not going to be able to get too close, so on your arrival, I'll need speedy dry up here. 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H2 has the update.

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Engine 1. Car 3. Ambulance 1. Q3. Medic ambulance. Motor vehicle crash injury. 114 Worcester Street. Wellesley fire alarm is dispatching. Tower 2. Engine 1. Car 3. Ambulance 1. Q3. Natick Ambulance 1. Engine 2. Motor vehicle crash injury. 114 Worcester Street. Timeout. 1641.

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1: Needham Rescue 4.
0: Good afternoon, we're on responding to Route 9 at Dearborn.
1: Needham Rescue 4, I have you responding. It's going to be a 6-car motor vehicle accident, 4 injuries. You're going to be one of 4 ambulances. When you get there, if you could pull up to the front of the scene for a fire, 1657.
0: We have it.
1: Okay, one.

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0: 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Okay, I've moved Medic 5 now transporting. I believe the Needham Rescue is also transporting. Can you just make sure their destination is getting the notes, please?
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3: Attention to Metro Fire Cities and Towns. Boston has a second alarm. Northampton Street and Harrison Ave, the number 35 Northampton Street. That Boston has a second alarm, 2112, 435 Northampton Street, 1715.

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1: Okay, 10, yes, 1084, second alarm, Boston, Harrison Ave. 1719 hours.
2: Wally 1408, Wally Control.
3: 1408.
2: Note that's going to be towing a total of four cars.

Two out there on the second line, Boston, on the East 50 Harrison Ave. Mary, what, fire is knocked down at this time. Copy, check for extension, no hauling. Bike question. Okay. First, bathtub. All company's working.

0: He said the citywide report on the second alarm in Boston, the fire is locked down. I believe it's on 420, 32-story high-rise. Sprinkler systems are operating. All companies are in the process of advancing up to that floor. We'll leave it doubtful for the time being.
1: Receive 98. Paulie, is it 850 Harrison or 30?
0: We're told they have we're on the Northampton side right now. I believe it, that might be the correct address, the Northampton address.
1: Okay. All right, 98, you report on the second llama in Boston. Correct the address of 35 Northampton Street. Fire on floor number 20 is knocked down. Copy, Shagger Extension overhauling. I'm going to continue to consider this doubtful hold at 1726.

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1: Number 35 Northampton Street. 1727 hours, operator 704.
2: Start evacuation from the upper floors. 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They're going to put it in the parking lot of the building and stores across the street from us here.
1: Okay, receive. Evacuation's underway for the upper floors. Moving to the parking area. 1727.
0: Good update. You can show myself, Twin 3, Tower 2, available if needed, but we'll be remaining on scene.
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1: 1429, I'm out to take a motor vehicle stop.
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2: Dying to Citywide on 2nd Lot 212, progress report, your address. Several e-bikes in the apartment, the fire has been contained. They're waiting for the hazmat techs to get here for the e-bike. Partial evacuation on 20 above, I guess, and sprinklers have been shut down. Fire was contained, they're overhauling, and I would give it a probably roll hold on 2nd Lot 2112.
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3: Okay, and a
2: message. 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

0: 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You're going to terminate command.
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1: 1408.
0: All units clear from 9 at Dearborn. Roadside has 4 of the vehicles, all file.
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1: Sir, if you would be able to just check outside of the UPS store, 396 Washington Street. Just got a call for an elderly male. Seems like he might be having trouble walking. He's wearing glasses, and he's probably in his 80s with a white top and black shorts.
0: Roger.
2: Coastal 198 to fire alarm. We'll clear the hospital.
3: 198, have you cleared the hospital? 1744.

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1: 1429.
0: Clear with the civil side to the RO. Wellesley 1404, Wellesley Control.
1: 1404.
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0: Sorry, I didn't realize where 1418 was going. I'm right in the Denton Road area. I can check it.
1: Hold the control to 1418, you have that?
0: 1418, I'm on arrival, so 1429, I can stand up.
1: 1429, you have that?
0: I do, thank you.

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1: Checked behind the building. I didn't see anybody from Route 9 to Washington Street. I'm going to be clear. Looks like GOA.
2: Roger. Can you take that fire alarm call so we're not crisscrossing town all night?
1: Affirmative.
3: Posey Control has that. 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

0: responding.
1: Fugitive on responding in the area of Monadnock and Wachusett Road. Reports from a passerby of a fire alarm heard in the area, possibly across from 51 Monadnock, 1751.
0: 1418, it was a control.
1: 1418.
0: Everything checks okay here. The resident called about a dog being loose, but he had already returned it to the owner by the time I got there. I'll be clear.
1: Received.

0: revving up the chopper to 29 story wood frame. And just do the best you can with command.
1: Two on arrival, investigating with command at the chopper to 29 story wood frame. 1755.

0: Wellesley Control to 1429.
1: 1429, Washoe Grove.
0: Sir, it's just going to be a phone call for the resident at number 8 Winthrop Road. Number will be in the narrative. Her name is Mona. She just wanted to have something documented stating that there were two people that showed up to her home today questioning her children.
1: Roger.

0: 1404, Wellesley Control.
1: Nope.
0: I'm going to be off on the NADNOC.

0: Nanak Road, command file. Is there a number for the RP at this address?
1: This was called in by a passerby who said they heard an alarm sounding in that area. I will look for a phone number for the resident of 56.
0: Received.

0: 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Brookline is here. I'm returning your letter with items.
1: I don't know.

0: car alarm to Institute.
1: Institute answer.
0: Sir, I attempted to make contact with a Nicholas, who appears to be a key holder for the resident, as we were there a few days ago. No luck on the callback.
1: Received. Everything checks okay from the outside. There is an alarm sounding inside, and she's going to be clear available, command terminated.
0: Institute clear and available, command terminated. Everything checks okay from the outside. Audible alarm sounding, 1802.
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0: Start with fire and medics, 40 Boulderbrook Road. Going to be for the 44-year-old female that was hit in the leg with a baseball while playing catch. Her leg is now swelling.
1: Roger, 40 Boulderbrook.
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0: Elderly Medic 1 is on 40 Boulder Brook Road.
1: Medic 1, heavy on responding 40 Boulder Brook Road. It's going to be for a 44-year-old female. She was playing catch with her son, and the baseball hit her in the leg. She said that her leg is now swelling.
0: Anyone's
1: on? I'm responding. All apparatus, I'm responding. 40 Boulder Brook Road for the female that was hit in the leg with baseball. 1804.

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1: Received.
0: The gate, okay?
2: K98, you're 1020 now on the second line on Boston, 2112, 735 off Hampton Street. Company's making up. Hazmat team's doing hazmat things. At 1808.
3: 129 to 704, K.
2: Yeah, Mark, who's that chattering on Plymouth County?
3: 1075 at the Scituate Transfer Station. I guess the bottles and cans are on fire.
2: Alright. 1075, town of Scituate. Now the trash plant. 1809 hours. Thank you, sir. Good evening.
0: 40 Boulder.
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1: Wellesley 1418, watch it right.
0: Sir, would you speak with the resident of 40 William Street, apartment 343? There are numbers in the narrative regarding an incident that occurred today with a vehicle not letting her into the parking garage. She feels frightened.
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0: You can show me clear. Medics will be obtaining a patient refusal.
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Do you respond to Officer Knapp and OF for the call he's on and put it over there?

0: 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Medic 1's going to be clear with a patient refusal.
1: 1's going to be clear with a patient refusal.

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1: 1418, Cedar by 9.
0: So we're getting reports of an erratic driver, Route 9 East, passing Oakland. It's going to be a white Honda. We're trying to get a plate.
1: Where is it?
0: On the control to 1408.
1: 1408,
0: 14. You could also head up to Route 9 East, just past Oakland, for a erratic driver. It's going to be a white Honda with an older bald man driving. Trying to see if we can get a plate.
1: Roger.

0: 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Just stand by, he does have 30 on the bob.
1: Where is he?

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1: 1418, go ahead.
0: For the most part, it's going to be for operating under the influence and operating after suspended. He's got threatening on there and possible B-class substance. Just be advised, we did also let you know that they're coming into their shop.
1: Received. I'm 9 East at Willow. It hasn't passed. Is the RP still behind that vehicle?
2: Negative, sir. The RP stated that they were about to get on 128, and the RP continued on Route 9 eastbound.
1: Okay, received. I'll be clear.
2: Received.

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